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0: country. That's Lauren and Elena featuring Chase Matthew. It's called All My Exes on Taste of Country Nights. A teenage McDonald's employee in Idaho was surprised with gifts after paying for a customer's meal when the man realized he was unable to pay. Now, the customer went back up there and tried to repay Matthew the next day, and Matthew was not there. They couldn't be reached, so he contacted a local news station, and the news station decided to recognize the teen, and then the station tracked down the teen at work and presented him with restaurant gift cards and other gifts. That's such an amazing pay it forward story. I just hope that it says they presented him with restaurant gift cards. Did they give him gift certificates to McDonald's or what? That's what I want to know. Hold on now. I'm coming back with Stella Lefty, Boston. I've got Lee Bryce on the way and Shaboozy next on Taste of Country Nights.
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0: Country, Jason Aldean, and Anytime Soon on Taste of Country Nights. How's it going on that second shift? I'm Evan Paul. Let's get a look at what's trending in country music news at tasteofcountry.com. I recently sat down with John Michael Montgomery's son, who is also Eddie Montgomery from Montgomery Gentry's nephew, Walker Montgomery. Whew, that was a lot. Walker Montgomery is currently on tour with Cody Johnson. I asked him what the setup was like backstage with Cody Johnson. Listen to what Walker Montgomery told me.
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0: New country there from Megan Maroney. That one's called Medicine on Taste of Country Nights. Halloween's coming up, and they're starting to come out with some crazy candy. I don't know how they're coming up with this stuff. This year, new candies for Halloween coming out. Skittles Creepy Crunch Popped Freeze-Dried Candy. Jolly Rancher Gummies Trickies Minis. 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There's also going to be new shapes this year. Snickers Pumpkins and Twix Candy Skulls. I love her getting into Halloween. October's going to be here sooner than later. We already ordered our daughter's Halloween costume. She wants to be the Grim Reaper. She's 7. And our 3-year-old son keeps saying, Spider-Man. If you have kids, you know that Halloween costume's a big deal. Coming up next for you, I got Florida Georgia Line and Cruise. Hey, just wanted to say thank you so much for listening. Taste of Country Nights with Evan Paul. 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

0: I like that one. That's new Cole Goodwin. It's called Howdy on Taste of Country Nights with Evan Paul. And we need to launch a major investigation in the studio here. I have a 22-ounce, I had a 22-ounce coffee mug, Family Guy, a Family Guy coffee mug, huge, like a soup bowl that I always drink out of for like the past 2 years. I'm not going to say somebody stole it, but it's always in the same place and it's gone. If I sound different tonight, it's because I'm drinking coffee out of someone else's coffee cup because mine apparently got stolen. Unless someone's hiding it from me, playing pranks. I don't know if it's workplace shenanigans or what, but pretty upset. I really love that coffee mug. Coming up next, I'm going to kick things off with Luke Bryan. Also, Brett Eldridge in there. Taste of Country Nights with Evan Paul.
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0: Langley, I Can't Love You Anymore on Taste of Country Nights. So there's a social media influencer that did one of those posts where he was like, if this gets enough likes, can Ella Langley go out with me? Well, Ella Langley heard about that and she sassed the poor boy back. She was like, there ain't enough likes in the world, buddy. Ella Langley on top of the world right now, man. I love it. Coming up next on Taste of Country Nights, we've got Shaboozy on the way. Luke Combs will be in there and Post Malone, Taste of Country Nights.
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0: That is new country from Avery Anna, Blood Runs Thicker on Taste of Country Nights. And while I was listening to that song, I was stacking up in the computer here the next set of songs that I'm going to play for you. Wait till you hear what I got lined up for you. If you are looking at the clock going, can midnight hurry up? I've got the perfect solution for you coming up next. You'll miss it if you change the channels. I don't do any of that. Jason Aldean will kick things off. Taste of Country Nights.
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0: New Country. That's Blake Shelton, Let Him In Anyway, on Taste of Country Nights. And look, since we work the second shift together, we're cool, we're buddies. I'm going to let you in on a little secret here. The wife texted me at like 10 o'clock and said, we're out of toilet paper. Can you pick some up on the way home? No, I'm not stopping at a gas station at midnight to pay $20 for toilet paper. I'm taking some home from the radio station bathroom. So don't tell anybody if the morning show comes in and they're like, hey, there's no toilet paper in the bathroom. Don't tell on me. Coming up next, we'll kick things off with Riley Green, Low Cash in there, and Thomas Rhett. Next, have a great night. If you want to follow me, you can on social media at Evan Paul on Air.
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It looks like Jason Aldean might have to move over. Luke Bryan kind of got a little bit of a bromance going with another country star, Chris Stapleton, a guy who wrote one of his earlier songs. I got more on that coming up later. You can see more on it right now, tasteofcountry.com.

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0: up all night with more Today's Country. I'm the Third Shift. I'm Brett Allen. Remember, got another code coming up today at 8:20 to win you 25 grand. Don't miss it.
1: Yeah, I've been sitting around playing them haggard sounds, running them memories up. 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All my buddies all circled around in an old city parking lot. And we thought we had it all.

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1: Thursday morning, CJ and I are hitting the road for the first stop of our fall leg of the Coffee and Country Tour. 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

for the first stop of our fall leg of the Coffee and Country Tour. We're going to be broadcasting live from the Flory's Mobile at 1563 Route 82 in Hopewell Junction. We'll have a ton of chances for you to win, so make sure you stop on by and say hi Thursday morning right here on The Wolf. After

Time for useless trivia. The question today, this flavor of snack grew 30% in sales over the past year. What is it? Get those guesses in and we'll come back with the right answer next on The Third Shift.

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it sounds like Jason Aldean might need to take a bit of a step back. Luke Bryan got a bromance going on with another dude. We'll get into that after Zach Top. Here's South of Sanity.

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0: the Wolf, along with Mid-Hudson Pump Company, Mental Health America of Dutchess County, and Rudberg-Breslow Personal Injury Law have teamed up to honor our first responders and celebrate their dedication to our communities. 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
14: 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And tonight, Taste of Country Night starts at 7 o'clock. 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
2: Thursday morning, CJ and I are hitting the road for the first stop of our fall leg of the Coffee and Country Tour. We're going to be broadcasting live from the Flory's Mobile at 1563 Route 82 in Hopewell Junction. 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

one for new country in the Hudson Valley and Danbury. 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

0: Ah, yes, there it is. Faith Hill, her version of the Star Spangled Banner, our national anthem. That, of course, is our salute to America, which we do each and every weekday morning to officially kick off our day. It's our daily show of appreciation for our active military, Hudson Valley and Greater Danbury area veterans. We thank you. We appreciate you. And now we can officially kick off the fall portion of the Coffee and Country Tour. How are you, Jess?
1: I am fantastic, CJ. Feeling good after a Yankees win yesterday.
0: Yankees move on.
1: And now we're October 1st, rabbit.
0: I feel like the beginning of October and the Yankees are hand in hand. They're like synonymous.
1: Yeah, but then like they get rocky.
0: Yeah, as a Met fan, extremely jealous.
1: I understand that.
0: But you know what? New York is New York, and we'll see how the Yankees do. Now, next up is the Rays.
1: I believe so.
0: All right, good luck
1: with
0: that.
1: We've had some issues with the Rays.
0: I'm saying that's a tough one.
1: They're a tough team.
0: Just so you know, folks, we are not in the studio. We have kicked off the fall edition of the Coffee and Country Tour, and we are doing the show live this morning from the Flory's Mobile on Route 82 in Hopewell Junction. It's 1563. Route 82 in Hopewell Junction, and Jess and I are out here until 10 a.m. this morning.
1: We're hanging out, having a good time, Coffee and Country Tour.
0: And when I tell you we have a lot of stuff going on.
1: We do.
0: We have a chance for you to win tickets to see Kenny Chesney and Eric Church at MetLife Stadium. To win them, all you have to do is stop by and see us.
1: Mm-hmm.
0: Give a nice little taste test of two flavors of coffee.
1: Yes.
0: All right, we've got two flavors. We've got my flavor. And we've got Jess's flavor.
1: Two delicious flavors.
0: Now, yours is October-themed.
1: It is October-themed. It's your classic pumpkin spice.
0: Okay, so Jess is doing the pumpkin.
1: Yes.
0: I decided to go, you know, as far as flavors go, there's one flavor I absolutely love, and I don't think I'm alone, and that's chocolate.
1: Yeah.
0: So I've gone chocolate macadamia.
1: Chocolate macadamia.
0: All right. You can try both of those coffees for free right here at Flory's during the Coffee and Country Tour. And if you do try them, you come on over to our table. We'll sign you up to win those tickets to see Kenny Chesney and Eric Church at MetLife.
1: I don't think there's a more fun, delicious way to win Kenny Chesney tickets.
0: Oh, and by the way, 90-cent coffees while we're here at the Flory's location on Route 82 in Hopewell Junction.
1: 97-cent coffee. This is a good morning.
0: So we got a lot of stuff going on. We are going to give you your first chance to win. We do have the early morning brain stimulator question lined up, ready to go. We'll ask it in about 10 minutes.
1: Okay.
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0: It's the Waking Up with CJ and Jess show, 6:12 Thursday morning. 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
1: Right on Route 82, 1563. If you're in the area, please stop by, say hi. We would love to start the morning with you. We've got 97-cent coffees while we're here. Plus, you can try two really unique flavors for this time of year. It is October 1st.
0: It is. So we got pumpkin spice on tap for you.
1: We've also got chocolate macadamia. And if you do stop in and try either one, you come on over, tell us which one you like the best.
0: We'll tally it up.
1: And we'll put you in the running to win those tickets to see Kenny Chesney and Eric Church at MetLife Stadium coming up next summer.
0: You don't want to miss out on that concert.
1: Easy winning. Thanks again to Flory's. Stop by and see us. We are going to reveal this morning's early morning brain stimulator question. Mm-hmm. We do have that question lined up, ready to go right after Zach Brown here on The Wolf.

0: 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It is the Waking Up with CJ and Jess show at 6:16 Thursday morning. The first stop on the Coffee and Country Tour, we're at the Flory's location, the Flory's Mobile on Route 82 in Hopewell Junction. 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
0: I mean, listen, Kenny Chesney and Eric Church at MetLife is going to be an incredible night this next summer.
1: Imagine if a sip of pumpkin spice or chocolate macadamia nut coffee won you a pair of tickets to see Kenny Chesney.
0: And to try the coffee, it's free.
1: It's free.
0: So this is a completely different portion of the Coffee and Country Tour. Really putting the coffee into it.
1: Yeah.
0: Thanks to our friends at Flory's. Don't forget Kevin McCurdy's The Haunted Mansion.
1: Yes.
0: They're going to join us a little bit later on this morning to talk about some really cool ideas they've been working on over the last, you know, it takes a while to prepare for their events that begin this month.
1: But this month, their event kicks off, and it's 50 years that they've been scaring the crap out of people.
0: I feel like that is one of my favorite places to visit, not only around this time of year, but as we get closer to Christmas
1: I
0: as well.
1: I love it.
0: We are going to give you your first chance to win. We got the early morning brain stimulator lined up, ready to go.
1: Mm-hmm.
0: Up for grabs, cool prize.
1: Got a pair of tickets for you for Burnout Nationals, which is going to be at the Orange County Fair Speedway this upcoming Saturday, October 3rd.
0: All right, now remember to play, you got to have the Wolf Country app and you have to be able to text us because obviously we're on the road.
1: We don't have a phone.
0: Yes. So to play, open up the app, give us your best guess and hit send. And out of all of the correct guesses we get, we'll pick one person at random and hook them up with Burnout National tickets. So here's the question. It would take you a year and a half to walk the length of this massive location.
1: Year and a half to walk it.
0: To walk it.
1: Wow. The whole thing.
0: The whole thing. What is it? Think about it. Get your best guess together. Open up the Wolf Country app. Shoot us a quick text, and we'll put you in the running to win those Burnout National tickets.
1: I feel like this should be an easy one this morning.
0: Right?
1: Yeah.
0: Tried to keep it easy. First stop on the Coffee and Country Tour.
1: First day of October.
0: All right. Open up the app. Text us now. We'll get some of your guesses.
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6: Mostly cloudy today with a chance of a shower and a high of 74, then partly cloudy tonight with a low of 63, and cloudy on Friday with rain possible but a high near 83. 59 right now in Monticello, 58 in Sherman. 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
7: Want to say hi to the folks at Casella. 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
7: 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There's Pumpkin Spice. Mm-hmm. 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
6: Hello.
7: The Chocolate Macadamia is my flavor, and he went with the chocolate macadamia.
6: The votes, I had a big tally board over here. We have a big whiteboard. We're keeping tally of who picks what.
7: Yes, who will win. And the cool part is if you do try the coffee, one sip for each one, we'll put you in the running to win those tickets to see Kenny Chesney and Eric Church at MetLife. That is coming up next summer, so stop by and see us. If you missed the early morning brain stimulator,

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0: It is the Wake It Up with CJ and Jess show. We're at Flory's on Route 82 in Hopewell Junction, the Coffee and Country Tour, and we're currently working on the early morning brain stimulator. If you missed the question, it would take you a year and a half to walk the length of this massive location.
1: A year and a half.
0: Year and a half.
1: Big location.
0: What's the location?
1: Okay.
0: If you are, have a guess, whatever you're thinking, you got to open up the Wolf Country app, shoot us a quick text, and out of all of the correct guesses, we'll pick one person at random, hook them up with tickets to enjoy Burnout Nationals at the Orange County Fair Speedway coming up this weekend.
1: You need something to do with the family, it's going to be a good time.
0: Yeah, it is not the Appalachian Trail.
1: No.
0: That was Aaron's guess in Wallkill.
1: I guess it's kind of almost something like that.
0: Yeah.
1: Just not in the right spot.
0: And just so you know, the location is not in the United States.
1: There you go.
0: So there's another clue for you.
1: Big clue.
0: If you have a guess, open up that Wolf Country app, shoot us a text, and hopefully we'll get to reveal the correct answer right after Morgan Wallen as

0: It is the Waking Up with CJ and Jess show, 6:35 Thursday. The Coffee and Country Tour is off to a running start as we are live at the Flory's on Route 82 in Hopewell Junction. It is the Flory's Mobile at 1563. We are not only enjoying some coffee, we got a couple of flavors.
1: We do.
0: That are battling it out today.
1: We have a big board that we're keeping the tally on.
0: Yeah, Jess's flavor is pumpkin.
1: Pumpkin spice, baby.
0: My flavor is chocolate macadamia.
1: That's very unique.
0: If you come in, you can try both flavors. Nice little sip.
1: Yeah.
0: It's free.
1: It's a free try.
0: And once you take a taste, in our taste test, we'll put you in the running to win tickets to see Kenny Chesney and Eric Church at MetLife Stadium coming up in the summer of 2027. What's your first name?
2: Monica
0: just stopped in. She had a large cup of pumpkin coffee, and I screamed out to her, did you even try the chocolate? And she said, no, but I will. What'd you think of the chocolate?
2: It's actually very good.
0: Very good, but which one are you voting for?
1: Which one your vote is staying with?
2: I love the pumpkin.
0: Okay, so you're going with pumpkin? Thanks for nothing,
1: because
0: Monica.
1: It's October 1st.
0: Thanks for nothing.
1: Monica, your vote's on the board. It's
0: right.
1: Already been there.
0: Appreciate you, Monica. Make sure you sign up to win the Kenny Chesney, Eric Church tickets. And that's how the Coffee and Country Tour is rolling this week.
1: We're having a good time.
0: As we're out here at Hopewell Junction. Thanks again to Kevin McCurdy's The Haunted Mansion as we work on the early morning brain stimulator. Now, the question, it would take you a year and a half to walk the length of this massive location.
1: Mm-hmm.
0: What is it? Now, we had a lot of guesses coming in.
1: We did.
0: It is not the length of the United States. It is not the Appalachian Trail. It is not
1: Lake Superior.
0: But it is the Great Wall of China.
1: Great Wall of China.
0: A year and a half to walk it.
1: Wow.
0: It's like, I don't know, like 15,000 miles
1: or
0: something like
1: that. I don't know how is it that big and that old? Like, think about when they made it.
0: Congratulations to TLC in Milton.
1: Whoa.
0: TLC.
1: Chasing waterfalls on the Great Wall of China.
0: Tender love and care.
1: Hey.
0: TLC in Milton going to be our guest at the Burnout National Show coming up on Saturday out at the Orange County Fair Speedway. As far as the winning goes, we're just getting started. Obviously, we got a lot of stuff to give away here on the Coffee and Country Tour.
1: Mm-hmm.
0: But we've also got Riley Green tickets.
1: We sure do.
0: Riley Green's coming to Bethel Woods. Tickets go on sale tomorrow. We've got them before you can buy them. Coming up next.
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2: Yeah. They're the odd couple, but... otter. It's the Waking Up with CJ and Jess show on The Wolf,

0: It is the Waking Up with CJ and Jess show, 648. We are live on the Coffee and Country Tour at the Flory's Mobile on Route 82 in Hopewell Junction. It's 1563. Route 82, you can stop in and see us. Mm-hmm. 97-cent coffees, any size, while we're here today.
1: While we're here, 6 until 10 a.m.
0: Right.
1: You can get your nice coffee fix. They have a bunch of flavors.
0: Yeah.
1: But I know we got our favorites on deck with pumpkin spice and chocolate macadamia.
0: Right. And if you do taste either of those coffees and you cast a vote as to which one you like best, we'll put you in the running to win those Kenny Chesney and Eric Church tickets for the show at MetLife Stadium. We also want to thank our friends at Kevin McCurdy's The Haunted Mansion. Folks from The Haunted Mansion will join us here live coming up after 7.
1: Can't wait.
0: You know, as we flip the calendar to October, believe it or not, folks, we are just a couple of months away from Christmas.
1: The holiday season.
0: The holiday season is right around the corner. And when I think holidays, the first thing I think of is the CJ and Jess Wolf Holiday Express Toy Drive. And with that in mind, we welcome our good friend TJ from Toys for Tots to the live broadcast. TJ, how are you?
2: Good. Good morning, guys and girls.
0: All right. Do we have him?
1: Do we have you?
0: Yeah.
1: TJ?
0: All right, yeah, let's see. Let me see that microphone. Is he here?
2: Testing one.
0: We don't have him. So come on over here, TJ. So today is a big day for Toys for Tots. It's October 1st, and you guys are ready to kick everything off, right?
3: Check. There you go. Go ahead.
4: Okay, sorry. Today's our official rollout. We open our portal for participants or recipients to sign up online. 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
0: I feel like it's never too soon to start this.
1: And I mean, we've always wanted to start really early, and we flipped the calendar October. We're talking about Christmas. Why not?
0: I feel like this is important.
1: It's so important to get the word out for people applying and for getting the boxes out.
0: Now, if someone's listening right now, and obviously we'll have details on where you can drop off your stuff and how you can get, your donations in the hands of the right people, TJ, Toys for Tots. 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
4: Yeah, any recipient can go on now, and you can just Google Toys for Tots or just go to toysfortots.org.
0: Right.
4: Click on your state, click on your county, and request a toy, and then you just fill it out, and it comes, to our, each county has a separate email, so Dutchess and Ulster work together so that anybody in those two counties will come to us. This year, Orange County is served again.
0: I was going to say,
4: last year we had a little hiccup there. They weren't able to serve, but a different organization took care of Orange. Mm-hmm. This year, they're back under the Toys for Tots umbrella.
0: Look at that.
4: So we're,
0: That's exciting.
4: We did 5,323 kids in Dutchess and Ulster alone last year. That's almost 34,000 gifts to, with the help of you guys and your listeners and the radio station.
0: I'm telling you, you guys that listen to the show on a daily basis always step up when it comes to giving. And this year we're going to ask you to do it again because I have a funny feeling. It's sad to say, but I have a funny feeling there are going to be more families signing up this year than ever before.
4: Yeah, I feel the same way. Me and my counterpart from Ulster were talking yesterday, and we're thinking we're going to probably handled like 8,000 kids this year.
0: Wow.
1: And it was, 6,000 last year?
4: 5,300,
0: right.
4: So it's going to probably go up another third this year.
1: Right.
4: And we're streamlining our processes with people picking up and, adding more events. We just added a concert at Jason Patrick's on November 5th.
1: Nice.
4: So if you go to the Toys for Tots Facebook page, Dutchess County or Ulster County Toys for Tots, there's events in being scheduled for both counties all throughout the holiday season.
0: I feel like we've got a nice start.
1: Mm-hmm.
0: It's October 1st. We're talking the CJ and Jess Wolf Holiday Express Toy Drive. TJ, want to thank you for obviously coming by. Folks, this is the day. Today is the day to start to think about it, because I do know there are a lot of pre-planners.
1: Of course.
0: That are listening to the show. You may have already started your holiday shopping. 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
4: Yes, it is.
0: All right, check out the website. The links for everything are up there. And I know that as far as the events go, you had mentioned, you know, a concert coming up. Toysfortots.org is the website to check out. You can also check them out on social media. And as far as drop-off locations go, you're starting to hand out boxes today?
4: Yeah, boxes are going out today.
1: Let's go.
4: We're at a community open house tomorrow, or Saturday, excuse me, at Fairview Fire in Poughkeepsie.
0: Okay.
4: From 11 to 4.
0: Oh, yeah, they have that
4: there.
0: Event.
1: Big event this weekend.
4: Yeah, big event.
0: We'll have more on that coming up here in the next couple of hours. But, TJ, yeah. We want to thank you, really, for doing what you do. Thank you for coming out here to the Flories on Route 82 in Hopewell Junction as we kick off, you know, not only the Coffee and Country Tour with our fine friends here at Flories, but we kick off the toy giving season.
4: Yeah.
0: So good luck this year. And obviously, we'll talk to you numerous times between now and December. You know, the door is always open because there's no better feeling for us than knowing that we can help out. So,
4: yeah, thank you. And along the lines of a toy, don't be afraid to grab a book when you're out there. If you're out now, I mean, you're out, you see a nice book. You know, a child from newborn right up to 15 years old is
0: right.
4: Who we serve.
0: Yeah.
4: So, you know, any book you see, maybe it's a discount book, but as long as it's new and unread, you know, a new book, mm-hmm. We can put it, every kid gets a book at Christmas.
0: I love
4: so
0: it.
4: That's going to be a challenge for us this year. We were a little bit low on book donations last year, so we're hitting a toy and a book this year.
0: Very cool.
4: If we can.
0: All right.
4: And
0: so listen.
4: Thank you and all your listeners.
0: Of course.
4: They're amazing.
0: Now listen, folks, please do what you can. Check out toysfortots.org. We'll take a quick break.
1: Yep.
0: We're back here live on the Coffee and Country Tour at Flory's on Route 82 in Hopewell Junction with the
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1: It's the Waking Up with CJ and Jess show, and here are three things you need to know before you go. 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Whether you need a new set of tires or work done under the hood, Peter and his team at Tire King and Auto Repair have you covered. 10 Hudson Valley residents are facing felony drug charges this morning after the Attorney General announced the takedown of a cocaine trafficking ring operating across Ulster and Orange counties. Investigators say the ring was run by a Marble man who used a trucking company parking lot as a deal location and referred to cocaine in text messages as pizza, pies, and water. More than a kilogram of cocaine and cash were recovered. The investigation took nearly 2 years and involved wiretapping and hundreds of hours of surveillance. Defendants face up to 20 years in prison if convicted on the top count. A man is dead after being taken into custody by New York State police at a Super 8 motel in the town of Montgomery. Troopers responded to the hotel around 11:30 p.m. Monday for a disturbance. Reports say the motel room was extensively damaged when police found the 36-year-old man in an angry state, taking him into custody. He was initially conscious, but EMS was called because of his condition before he went into cardiac arrest and died the following morning. State police say they are investigating the circumstances around the incident. And Tombstone Pizza is offering limited edition kits, which they're calling the pizza nobody asked for. It's frozen pizza with packets of candy corn to sprinkle on top.
0: Huh.
1: The kits are available for just $1.31 each, but they won't be in stores. They're going to be released through several drops on their website. So the first drop is tomorrow at 2 p.m. Eastern time.
0: Right.
1: And then the others will be October 9th and October 23rd, all at the same time. So all at 2 p.m. Each limited edition kit includes Tombstone pepperoni pizza or Tombstone 5 cheese pizza, packets of candy corn, and baking directions. it's super easy because you just bake it. You add the candy corn, and then you do whatever you got to do with it.
0: If you can boil water, you can do this.
1: We love candy corn.
0: Yeah.
1: I'll do it.
0: Yeah,
1: I'll do it on a regular pizza.
0: I'm down.
1: I'll do it on a Pippinelli's 7.7 one-bite rated pizza.
0: I feel like we should definitely try something along those lines.
1: Okay.
0: Yeah.
1: And Halloween's on a Friday or a Saturday?
0: Saturday.
1: We could do it on a Friday?
0: Mm-hmm.
1: Pizza Friday? Okay.
0: Gotcha.
1: Okay. Here we go. If you want to get those pizzas, tombstonecandycornpizza.myshopify.com. I might have to get it. The Yankees won last night.
0: Yes, they did.
1: Wild card winners. You can get more on these stories through the Wolf Country app.
0: 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Let's grab a traffic update.
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0: All right, let's bring Tom in for an update. What do you have for us,
16: bud? DJ Jess, we're sponsored by Duncan 84, looking good. Beacon, Fishkill, no problems at the bridge. Westbound up exit 32, heading out into Maybrook. Looks like an accident. We're seeing some delay with that. Throughway looks good. We don't see any construction up into New Paltz this morning. Inbound at the Mid-Hudson Bridge, you're moving 9 and 9W, and the Taconic are fine. Westbound 84 starting to build Southbury into Newtown. 684 delays heading south into Westchester. 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
1: Mostly cloudy today with a chance of a shower and a high of 74. Partly cloudy tonight with a low of 63. Then cloudy on Friday with rain possible and a high near 83.
0: Wow.
1: 60 right now in Kingston. I can't
0: Crazy.
1: Believe it. We're all going to get sick.
0: Yeah.
1: 60 in Kingston, 59 in Danbury. And we still have chances for you to win those Win Them Before You Can Buy Them Riley Green tickets.
0: Yes.
1: All you got to do is vent to us a little bit.
0: And to vent today, you got to have the Wolf Country app ready to go as we broadcast live. We're on the Coffee and Country Tour at the Flory's location on Route 82 in Hopewell Junction. Thanks again to our friends at Kevin McCurdy's The Haunted Mansion.
1: Yes.
0: If you're a fan of scares, like we're a fan of scares, we're going to give you an opportunity to save some money for the family.
1: I love that.
0: All right. We'll get to that coming up 10 minutes right here on The Wolf.

0: It's the Waking Up with CJ and Jess show live here at the Flory's Mobile in Hopewell Junction for our first stop on the Coffee and Country Tour.
1: Yeah, it's the Flory's Mobile 1563, Route 82. And when I tell you, we're so excited to be working with Flory's. They've got locations all across the Hudson Valley, and we're going to be at five different locations over the entire month of October. We're doing it every Thursday. We're giving you a chance to taste test some coffee, a chance to win tickets to see Kenny Chesney and Eric Church at MetLife Stadium.
0: That's Coffee and Country right there.
1: And, it's all with support from the folks at Kevin McCurdy's The Haunted Mansion. And, you know, Flory's is a place that both Jess and I have visited numerous times. Mm-hmm. And Jim is joining us here at the broadcast table. Part of the Flory's team. First of all, Jim, thank you so much for having us in your location here in Hopewell Junction to kick off the Coffee and Country Tour.
2: Thank you. And thank you for including us
1: in
2: your country tour.
1: Yeah, of course.
2: You know, we're very happy to have you guys. We're happy to have people come down and check out the different flavors of coffee.
1: Yeah. So so far, we've gotten a bunch of votes.
0: Yeah.
1: And Jess's flavor, which is pumpkin.
0: Pumpkin spice.
1: Mine is the chocolate macadamia. Pumpkin's leading the way, Jim, and I got a little bit

0: An issue with that. So if you are in the Hopewell Junction area of the Flory's Mobile, please come and try the chocolate macadamia and vote for it.
1: But what if you don't like it?
0: I'm telling you.
1: October 1st, the first day of October, people are feeling festive.
0: For me, it's about chocolate. And who doesn't like chocolate? And when I tell you, you can taste the chocolate. You guys know I'm not a flavored coffee guy. The chocolate macadamia. There are other ways to win the Kenny Chesney Eric Church tickets. You can taste test the coffee. But you guys also have an app too, right?
2: Yes, we have an app. Brand new. You can do all our your food ordering.

0: Jim gets a vote. Put that down for chocolate macadamia.
1: I'm putting an asterisk by it.
2: I'm glad I could help with your.
0: Thank you very much. Now, I know that, you know, with the Coffee and Country Tour, you guys have a lot of stuff going on. You have the app. We're doing the coffee tasting. We're giving folks a chance to win. You guys are also big supporters of Miles of Hope.
2: Yes.
0: And I know that, you know, you guys do something at the pump. If you're going to do gas, you do the roundup.
2: Yeah, roundup. So, you know, if you end up with $5.25, if you choose, you can do that 75 cents up, and all the money stays here locally for Miles of Hope.
0: That's awesome.
2: They're coming on later.
0: Yeah, we're going to have them on in the 8 o'clock hour to talk about some of the stuff they have going on. But, you know, that's what I mean. You know, one local business to another local organization, to Toys for Tots, to Kevin McCurdy's. Yeah. It is all about community, and we're thankful that you're a part of our community here at Flory's.
2: And we appreciate that. You can also do it inside, too.
0: Okay.
2: So it's not just at the pump. If you come inside, paying cash, paying credit card, it doesn't matter. If you want to round up, you can always round up. And like I said, it all stays local. And you know, stay close to our heart.
0: Yeah.
2: You know what I mean?
0: This cause is, you know, it's one of those organizations that unfortunately all of us have been affected by cancer. Mm-hmm. And, you know, Miles of Hope is an organization that's helping people that need help.
2: Yeah.
0: And we can't do that without your support. So if you want to round up, you guys are doing that all month?
2: Yeah, and we did last year. Last year we raised over $10,000 for them.
1: Incredible.
2: And it just, you know, it's we're very proud to be.
0: As you should be. Yeah, that's a big number. And I know the Miles of Hope folks are extremely grateful that you guys do what you do. Mm-hmm. So thanks again, Jim.
2: No, thank you for having us.
0: If you want to meet Jim, he's hanging out with us all morning long. We're here at the Flory's on Route 82 in Hopewell Junction. It's 1563 Route 82 in Hopewell Junction. I know our friend Papa G stopped in to say hi.
1: He did. He came to say hi.
0: Yeah, I think he may have left already.
1: He did. He had to go. He said, I can't stay all morning.
0: If you're in the area, maybe you're traveling on the Taconic right now and you hear our voices, hop off the Taconic, the 82 exit. We're at 1563 Route 82 in Hopewell Junction with Walt.
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5: Mostly cloudy today with a chance of a shower and a high of 74. Partly cloudy tonight with a low of 63. Then cloudy on Friday with rain possible and a high near 83. 60 right now in Hopewell Junction, 59 in Patterson. We're broadcasting live from Flory's.
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5: 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We're not playing the 5 at 7:45 this morning.
6: Right. It will return tomorrow with a massive jackpot.
5: $690.
6: Now, you could take a portion of that $690 and go out and take the neighborhood to Kevin McCurdy's this year.
5: You could.
6: The Haunted Mansion is getting ready for a month of October that we're talking next level because it's their 50th anniversary.
5: Man, they've been scaring us for years.
6: Yeah. We're going to have a couple of representatives from Kevin McCurdy's join us here at the broadcast table as we are live at the Flory's in Hopewell Junction on Route 82. We're here until 10 a.m. this morning. Stop by and say hi. It is the Waking Up with CJ and Jess show on The Wolf.

0: waking up with CJ and Jess show. Stop number one on the Coffee and Country Tour at the Flory's Mobile here in Hopewell Junction, right off of the Taconic.
1: Yeah.
0: Getting you coffee and country.
1: 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There's chocolate macadamia. If you taste them, do our taste test for free.
0: Mm-hmm.
1: You can get yourself an entry to win tickets. See that guy who just played Eric Church.
0: Eric Church on the original Vibe Room tour with Kenny Chesney, Sheryl Crow, and Graylin James.
1: Yeah, it's going to be an awesome afternoon / evening of country music in MetLife Stadium in 2027. And the only way to win your tickets is to stop by and see us here at Flory's. We are going to kick off an Overly Bothered by Thursday.
0: Yeah, we are.
1: Do a little venting coming up next here on The Wolf.

0: It is the Waking Up with CJ and Jess show, doing the show live. We're at the mobile on Route 82, the Flory's mobile. It's 1563 Route 82. And look at who just walked in the door. One of my absolute favorite people in the entire world, Peter from Tire King.
1: There he is.
0: Hey, Pete, good to see you, my friend. Tire King, obviously. You know, I talk about him all the time.
1: You do.
0: Takes such good care of not only my vehicle, my family's vehicles. And it's good to see local businesses supporting local businesses.
1: That was great.
0: And Pete's here grabbing his coffee. I hope he votes for the chocolate
1: macadamia. I hope he votes for pumpkin spice. Pumpkin spice Pete.
0: Come on.
1: Is what they're calling you in the streets.
0: Pumpkin spice Pete. Alex in Liberty just texted in, guys. Can you wish my son Parker Davey the happiest 6th birthday ever? We listen every morning.
1: Parker Davey?
0: Yes, happy birthday, happy Parker Davey. Thanks for checking in. So that's the good side of things.
1: Yes, very happy.
0: It is a Thursday, and Thursdays we do like to vent, which means complain about things that need complaining.
1: Because you shouldn't keep this stuff that's bothering you bottled up and in.
0: So we encourage you to get it off your chest and vent to us. Now, the only way to vent this morning is you can either come and see us live here at the Flory's Mobile on Route 82 in Opal Junction.
1: Vent in person.
0: Or you can open up the Wolf Country app and text us what you're bothered by. And once you do that, we're going to put you in the running to win tickets to see Riley Green at Bethel Woods.
1: I mean, there's no better thing to win after you complain a little bit than to see Riley Green.
0: Sarah in Walk Hill is overly bothered by the fact it's already October. It's kind of sad.
1: I love that it's October right now. I want October to be slow, though.
0: Yeah, it's got, listen, I cannot believe we're heading into week 4 of the NFL.
1: That's crazy.
0: Like, to me, it just, it's like a blink and a snap of fingers, and that's it.
1: And the Giants are 1-1.
0: They're 2-1, by the way.
1: I don't do math.
0: I'm 1-2.
1: Maybe that's where I messed up.
0: Thank you.
1: You're welcome.
0: Thank you for nothing.
1: You reminded me.
0: Jennifer and Walden, I'm overly bothered by this Morton General.
1: Oh, I think this morning in general.
0: Oh, okay. Right, because there's nothing going right. I spilled my coffee, so I had to make another. Then my water spilled as I was leaving home. The dog got out, so now I'm running late to work. I should have just skipped the day and stopped in to see you guys. Hopefully today gets better. Otherwise, I'll be visiting you guys next week.
1: I don't want to say anything, but yeah, you probably should skip work and come see us.
0: I feel like you just got to stop by and see us no matter what.
1: Yeah.
0: Right? Thanks. Good seeing you, Pete. Make sure you check out TireKingAuto.com. They got great deals going on. Brakes, tires, all that good stuff.
1: Oh, yes. You know? And this is the time to do it.
0: Yeah, brakes for breasts.
1: Yes.
0: $40.
1: October.
0: Yeah. You can either take the rebate or they'll donate it for you.
1: Pete's a good guy.
0: What are you bothered by? Lisa in Cornwall, I am venting to win the Riley Green tickets. I'm a pretty calm individual, but I do dislike when people pass you on the road when there's a double solid yellow line and you're actually going the speed limit.
1: And then I speed up and I try not to let them pass. That might be called aggressive driving. Don't tell your friends about
0: that. I was going to say that is probably something that would get you a ticket, so don't do that.
1: Never mind.
0: If you want to vent to us, open up the Wolf Country app, get your OBB in, and we'll announce our winner coming up after 8 this morning as we broadcast live on the Coffee and Country Tour. We're expecting a couple of representatives from Kevin McCurdy's The Haunted Mansion.
1: We're getting ready to celebrate their 50th season.
0: Right. They're getting going. And as they get going, you can check out thehauntedmansion.com. That's thehauntedmansion.com. And we'll obviously get an update as to what they're working on.
1: A couple details.
0: 50 years is a big deal.
1: It's huge.
0: And we're excited to talk to them. Coming up here on The Wolf.
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1: gotta be honest.
0: You might like to know, and whoop!
3: And that was CJ's Useless Fact of the Day.
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0: It is the Waking Up with CJ and Jess show at 7:50 Thursday morning. We are live on the Coffee and Country Tour at the Flory's Mobile at 1563 Route 82 in Hopewell Junction. We're here until 10 a.m. this morning. 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
0: If you vote for your favorite, we'll get you signed up to win tickets to see Kenny Chesney and Eric Church out at MetLife Stadium coming up in July. Can you just have him turn off the vacuum for a minute?
1: Like the mowers outside in the studio.
0: As we do the show a lot, this is live radio at its best, folks. You know, us here at the Flory's, we would love to see you. And, you know, we wouldn't be able to do stuff like this without support from great partners. And this year we've teamed up with our friends at Kevin McCurdy's The Haunted Mansion. This year, Holly joins us here at the broadcast table. Holly, how are you this morning?
2: Good. How are you guys doing?
0: Very
2: good,
0: nice
2: Holly.
0: To see you.
2: It's good to see you. Now, nice and early.
1: Yeah.
0: 50 years.
2: 50 years. Can
0: I can
2: you believe this?
0: I do, because you know what? I've come many years, and every year you guys do such a fantastic job of making the Halloween season fun for not only us but for our families too. So thank you.
2: Thank you very much. We appreciate that so much.
0: Yeah.
2: So much. There's so much effort that goes into it, even from the beginning right up until now, even more so.
0: Right.
2: All the people work so hard on it, and it's just incredible how far we've come in 50 years.
0: Right over near Bowdoin Park.
1: Right in Wappingers Falls.
0: Now, you guys are getting ready to open for the 50th time tomorrow.
2: Tomorrow.
0: So you guys, this is like the mad dash to the open.
2: That's right. It's definitely crunch time. Yeah. Without a doubt.
0: Now,
2: without a doubt.
0: If folks are interested in getting tickets, check out the website, thehauntedmansion.com. That's the, T-H-E, hauntedmansion.com.
2: Absolutely.
0: You guys have deals going on, right?
2: Yes, we do. 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Come early in the season. 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
0: Uh-huh.
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0: Okay.
2: If you come 7 to 9, I think, something like that.
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2: if you
0: spot.
2: Check it out, hit the tickets, go and check out a date. 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
0: That's awesome.
1: Perfect.
0: Listen, if you've gone in years past, this year is going to be extra special because it is 50 years. And I know that, you know, you guys have worked really hard at putting together a great experience for families and everyone here in the Hudson Valley and beyond. If you're in the Danbury area listening to us right now, come on into Wappingers Falls this year, because I promise you, you will enjoy your trip at Kevin McCurdy's. And you got some great staff that work with you. I know you brought Rob in with you.
2: That's right.
0: And Rob, I will tell you, when Holly walked in, she said we would not be able to do what we do without this guy.
2: That's absolutely true. Rob and so many other people, too, but they just hop on, and they're true artists.
0: Right.
2: Very passionate.
0: What Rob is?
3: I have no idea what she's talking about.
0: So, Rob, being a part of the team that's putting together the Haunted Mansion this year, what is it that you actually do?
3: Well, I'm actually a scare actor as well as helping with setup.
0: Okay.
3: I do a lot of artwork and painting signs and things like that.
0: Oh, wow. So you're basically doing a little bit of everything.
3: Me and about 15 other people.
0: Yeah. See, and I love the fact that, you know, I've known Kevin and Holly for many years. I know that you treat the people you work with like family. And I think that's why you guys are so successful, because you know how to treat these guys.
2: Well, thank you. We try to.
0: Yeah.
2: We try. It's a tough environment, and you got to try to remain positive, without a doubt.
0: Yeah.
2: And then the hundreds of people, you know, 50 years.
0: Yeah, it's a long time.
2: We couldn't even guess how many people. But if it wasn't for people like Rob, we would not be here.
0: Yeah.
2: They just join on. And the best part is they're a master of everything. We say, oh, my goodness, that needs to be painted, or help us come up with an idea, you know. And we've always stuck to our guns with that, with being creative and open to people who work with us, whether it's the actors or the artists. And we let them just create and hopefully get a great
0: I feel
2: outcome.
0: Like it's a group effort to put on such an amazing event. Now, Rob, how long have you worked with the guys over at Kevin McCurdy's?
3: Since 2020.
0: Okay, 2020. So you've been there, six years. Very nice.
1: Rob, is there like a recipe for a good scare as a scare actor?
0: Like if you were, like, okay, I'm going to turn around. We're live.
1: Yeah, this is what I'm wondering.
0: What would be your, like, how would you, like, I know it's coming, but, like, give me your best scare.
3: Boo.
1: Oh, that's so true. Do you like pick people out in the crowd? Do you see them before they walk in and you're like, that's the one?
3: Kinda. I do a lot of speaking parts.
1: Okay.
0: Right. Okay, so you do characters? Yeah. All right. Give us, can you give us one of the characters real quick?
3: Well, see, last year I was Sweet Tooth. Okay. Crazy candy guy.
0: Okay, what does Sweet Tooth sound like?
4: Sweet Tooth sound like this. Ooh. Hello, everybody.
2: Hello.
4: How you doing? Well. You Sweet want some candy?
0: That is a little creepy.
1: That's a little creepy there, Rob.
0: All right, so we got creepy stuff. We got scary stuff. Listen, we appreciate Rob's been here for a while. We appreciate you standing by with us. And Holly, listen, thank you so much for doing what you guys do. And we're so happy to have a partnership with you guys this month to really help celebrate your 50 years of scaring the heck out of everybody.
2: Well, thank you. We couldn't be happier. It's a great time, and we'd love to celebrate it with you guys.
0: All right, so listen, they open up tomorrow.
1: They do.
0: They're open Friday, Saturday, and Sunday. Weekends now through Halloween weekend. And just so you know, Halloween's on a Saturday this year, which is exciting. And then
2: another reason to come early.
0: Yeah.
2: Because the later in the season, it just gets crazy.
1: Halloween's going to be nuts.
0: Yeah. We don't want you to miss out. So if you have the time this weekend, this is the perfect weekend to check it out. Go to thehauntedmansion.com for great deals. Holly will be talking more about what you guys have going on over the next couple of weeks and months. So thank
2: you. Looking forward to it. All right. Thank you, guys. Right. Thank you.
0: I made it through that without mentioning Christmas.
1: Look at you.
0: Sorry.
1: I'm proud of you. Listen, no, let's keep it at Halloween. We don't want to jump too far.
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0: Well, hello there. 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
1: It's the Waking Up with CJ and Jess Show, and here are three things you need to know before you go. The Wappingers Falls School District is warning parents about an attempted abduction. In an email sent to parents, school officials say someone attempted to engage an elementary school student after he got off his school bus. The person was driving a gray SUV and tried to lure the student into their car with money. The kid didn't fall for the trap and made it home safely. The school is working with New York State Police on the case. 10 people are facing charges following an investigation into an alleged cocaine trafficking ring operating in Ulster and Orange counties. The state attorney general's office says investigators seized more than a kilogram of cocaine valued at $30,000 and over nearly $13,000 in cash. Authorities say a 51-year-old Marlboro man operated a distribution network that supplied cocaine to customers throughout the area. The 10 defendants face a total of 153 charges, including drug sales, possession, and conspiracy charges. And it's October 1st. We were just talking to Holly from The Haunted Mansion.
0: Right.
1: And we're talking about now pop culture Halloween costumes that are hot this year. We got a few on the list that I think you're familiar with. Nikki from Obsession.
0: I didn't watch that.
1: But I know what I've okay. seen it. The Bushes in Bad Bunny's Super Bowl halftime show. Isla and Shane on Heated Rivalry. The Doctors on The Pit. If you have like a group costume you need to do, that could be really cool.
0: All right.
1: Dolly Parton is a big one this year.
0: I feel
1: year.
0: Like Dolly's going to be a big one, yeah.
1: My niece has blue eyes and blonde hair, and I pitched it the other day in the group chat.
0: No go?
1: No bites. All right. It's like, how funny would it be?
0: I feel like that's a great idea. But these are all good suggestions, and you know, from the pop culture world, mm-hmm. 5 at 7:45 is back tomorrow.
1: Yes, it is.
0: $690 jackpot.
1: Another good pop culture Halloween costume, Taylor Swift and her friends courtside at the Knicks game with the different Knicks t-shirts.
0: Okay. All right.
1: I think me and my friends might do that one.
0: Good.
1: I don't know. I like that. The Yankees took the wild card last night against the Red Sox, and you can get more on these stories through the Wolf Country app.
0: All right, Jess. Thank you. Let's grab a traffic update.
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0: All right, 802, Tom is standing by. What do you got for us, bud?
10: CJ, Jess, not a bad time to leave the house. A little bit heavy, though, getting off of the arterial roadway onto the Route 9 ramps. Quick tap inbound at the Mid-Hudson Bridge. Overall, not too bad. No delays. New Paltz to Kingston on the throughway. Same story, 84 out to Middletown. 17 looks good. Wappingers Falls okay on Route 9. Starting to build a little bit, 44 out of Pleasant Valley. Westbound 84, Southbury, Newtown, a quick tap. Danbury exits look good and a busy trip on 684.
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1: Mostly cloudy today with a chance of a shower and a high of 74. Partly cloudy tonight with a low of 63. Then cloudy on Friday with rain possible and a high of 83. 61 right now in Wappingers Falls, 60 in Brookfield. 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

0: It is the Waking Up with CJ and Jess show, 8:13, the fall edition of the Coffee and Country Tour. We are live at the Flory's. That's the Flory's Mobile at 1563 Route 82 in Hopewell Junction. And that is very important because if you've traveled on 82, there are two, possibly three, different Flory's locations.
1: Might get a little confusing, but yes. I want to clear it up for you.
0: We are at the Flory's Mobile today, and we'll be at the other locations coming up over the next month or so. But we are inviting you to come on and see us. We're here until 10 a.m. this morning, and if you do stop by and see us, you can sign up to win Kenny Chesney, Eric Church tickets for the show at MetLife. Two ways to get in on the winning. You can try either flavor of coffee that we have on display today.
1: We have pumpkin spice and chocolate macadamia.
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1: They are.
0: Every size coffee while we're here this morning is 97 cents.
1: That's even better.
0: So every size coffee for the next hour and 45 minutes is 97 cents while we're here at the Flory's Mobile in Hopewell Junction. So if you're looking for coffee, obviously come by and grab yourself a cup.
1: They've got a lot of flavors, too.
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1: These are a hot ticket because they are going to be down at MetLife Stadium, KennyChesney.com. Everybody wants to go to the show.
0: Yeah, it's going to be a great show, and you can be there absolutely free if you stop out on the Coffee and Country Tour. As we're at stop number one, we're here at the Flory's until 10 a.m., and I know that today is a Thursday, and we are venting. Lots of folks texting in. Sarah in Livingston Manor has got nothing to vent about. She said, we're leaving to go to the Country Calling Music Festival today. Riley played there the first year, but we missed him.
1: Sounds like that's like a semi-rant.
0: Yeah.
1: That you missed him.
0: Yeah.
1: So you're ranting about it because you didn't get to see him this year.
0: Heather in Highland is bothered by the fact it rains on the weekend. It's putting a damper on my outside festivities.
1: I don't know why Mother Nature does that.
0: Becky in Kingston. I'm on board with Becky.
1: Uh-oh.
0: Becky's OBB is her husband. He's switching the radio in my new truck to XM and off of the Wolf.
1: Ah!
0: Every time he drives it, I have to figure out how to switch it back in the morning.
1: Divorce.
0: Yeah, well, listen, Becky, that is a red flag.
1: That is. It's very bright red flag.
0: All
1: wave
0: right.
1: It.
0: I'm glad you didn't call out your husband on the air, because if you told us his first name, we would be hammering him.
1: Calling him out.
0: Yeah, you don't want to make that switch.
1: But like it's, and it makes someone mad in the morning.
0: Right.
1: They want to listen to us.
0: Well, let us thank you, Becky, for taking the effort to figure out how to work that fine-fangled technology.
1: Yeah, what is that?
0: You figured it out, and you're back on the air with us, and we appreciate that. Gavin in Pine Bush, is the thought of having to buy Riley Green tickets.
1: that'll drive you crazy.
0: Yeah, that they go on sale tomorrow, by the way.
1: They do, 10 a.m.
0: BethelWoodCenter.org. If you're interested, we are going to give you a chance to take part in the $25,000 cash grab.
1: Yes, we are.
0: You can use some of that money to buy your Riley Green tickets.
1: $25,000 could buy you tickets and, you know, meet and greet passes probably too.
0: We're doing the first of 10 codes. Coming up next, you're on the
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0: Well, hello there. It's CJ. Now, there are a ton of things us adults have to worry about every day. Who's picking up the kids? 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When am I going to be able to go shopping? When am I going to get my car serviced? All valid things to worry. Well, hello there. It's CJ. Now, there are a ton of things us adults have to worry about every day. Who's picking up the kids? 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When am I going to be able to go shopping? When am I going to get my car serviced? 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
5: Mostly cloudy today with a chance of a shower and a high of 74. Partly cloudy tonight with a low of 63. Then cloudy on Friday with rain possible and a high of 83. 62 right now in Monroe, 62 in Pauling. 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
1: Listen,
5: or, like you said, Kevin McCurdy's Haunted Mansion tickets.
1: Right, and you could buy you could do full candy bars for the neighborhood this year.
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1: Right. No fun size. You
5: a
1: can
5: variety.
1: Go like, you know, those 1 pound bad boys.
5: Yeah.
1: But you got to be in it to win it. 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Please open up the Wolf Country app. Full rules and details. Thanks again to Stewart Shops. It's Corey Kent here on the Wolf.

0: the Waking Up with CJ and Jess show. Thursday morning live from the Coffee and Country Tour here at Flory's Mobile in Hopewell Junction. And we got to give a shout out to the teachers from Vale Farms Elementary School.
1: Yeah, they came in with just full of energy.
0: Full of energy. They said they came in early because they needed to get to school on time.
1: Right.
0: Like, they were very responsible. So if you're their principal or anyone in charge, yeah, shout out to your teachers out there. They're great.
1: And both of them voted for the chocolate macadamia coffee.
0: Did they?
1: They did.
0: I didn't hear that, CJ.
1: They both said, we love CJ's flavor more than Jess's.
0: That is so weird because I've been sitting here the whole time.
1: Right.
0: And I didn't hear that.
1: That's exactly what they said.
0: All right.
1: I think I don't, unless I'm hearing things.
0: The marker's out of ink. It's so weird.
1: Oh,
0: the
1: very nice. You decide which flavor wins today by stopping into Flory's. Give a sample taste test of either pumpkin, which is Jess's flavor.
0: Yep.
1: Or the chocolate macadamia, which is my flavor. And if you do try the coffee, we'll leave you, let you sign up to win those tickets. See Kenny Chesney and Eric Church at MetLife, the original Vibe Room Tour.
0: A delicious way to win Kenny Chesney tickets.
1: You know, Kevin McCurdy's helped us out with our broadcast this year, and we're so excited to be working with them. 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
1: 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And Jess is working on the Wolf Giddy Up.
0: I sure am.
1: Hot news out of Nashville's after Kenny Chesney on the Wolf.

0: down to Nashville for some hot news with your Wolf Giddy Up. Now, Luke Combs says that he is down 30 pounds, and one of his big motivators was getting in better shape for hunting season. That was one of Luke Combs' weight loss goals, was to lose weight for better hunting.
1: I feel like, you know what, the thinner you are, the less noise you make when you're in the woods.
0: I guess so, but I was going to say the colder you are in the colder months when you're hunting out there.
1: I do feel like, if memory serves me correct, I think there is a portion of hunting season that actually starts today.
0: Is it?
1: I think it's bow season.
0: Bow season?
1: I think. I could be wrong. Again,
0: I'm right.
1: Not a hunter, but I do think one of the seasons opens up today in portions of the valley.
0: Well, Luke went to celebrate losing weight for hunting season by getting a going on an elk hunting trip, and he tagged a 6-point bull after coming up empty on a New Mexico hunt last year. And Luke's been open about his struggles, not with hunting but with weight, and says his long-term goal is just to stay healthy enough to take his sons on an elk hunt of their own one day.
1: That's it. You don't need to be in the best physical shape.
0: Right.
1: You just got to feel right.
0: That's awesome. Dasha just revealed that she's prepping for vocal cord surgery later on this month at Vanderbilt University Medical Center in Nashville. Doctors recently found nodes on her vocal cords and say that years of nonstop touring finally caught up with her. Dasha's recovery is going to include 2 weeks of complete silence and additional time after that to retrain her voice before returning to the stage again.
1: Yeah.
0: Anytime I hear nodes, I think of Pitch Perfect. Remember that movie?
1: I do.
0: And she said, I have nodes, okay?
1: I feel like Dasha, that's a...
0: That's scary, though.
1: You know, I think of Bon Jovi. Bon Jovi had had to have serious vocal cord surgery, and he's still trying to get back to normal.
0: Still trying to recover. So you got to take that one really slow. And Riley Green's new album, That's Just Me, debuted at number 3 on the Billboard 200 all-genre chart. That's the biggest debut of his career and his first ever top 10 on that chart. That's Just Me features collaborations with Brooks and Dunn, Randy Owen, Jake Worthington, and Hannah McFarlane, who are both opening for him on tour.
1: Very cool.
0: If you haven't listened to the album, it is very good. And even though Riley is now one of the biggest names in country music, he still said it makes a point of writing from his perspective of his small town Alabama roots.
1: And obviously he's going to be at Bethel Woods coming up next year.
0: Friday, July 23rd.
1: Tickets go on sale tomorrow, BethelWoodsCenter.org. And we're also giving away tickets before you can buy them.
0: We are.
1: Yeah, well, more on that coming up.
0: The Giddy Up is brought to you by Q29 Podcast Studios in Hyde Park. 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
1: As we hang out live here at the Flory's Mobile on Route 82 in Hopewell Junction, the $25,000 cash grab. A couple of folks missed the code. Mm-hmm. The code this hour is 320.
0: 320.
1: 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The
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0: It is the Waking Up with CJ and Jess show. We are live at the Flory's Mobile on Route 82 in Hopewell Junction. We're here for about another hour or so. We got the coffee taste testing going on, pumpkin spice and chocolate. Macadamia. Yeah. Those are the two flavors. I know that we did get a text from MD FD in Middletown. I'm not there, but I'm still voting for the chocolate coffee.
1: Damn it.
0: That counts.
2: It does.
0: That counts. I'm
2: putting it down.
0: Chocolate macadamia is my flavor. Pumpkin is Jess's flavor. If you want to try it for free, stop into the Flory's right here in Hopewell Junction. They're also doing 97-cent any size coffees while we're here.
2: So if you travel on the Taconic, if you're going to or coming to from work, stop by, pick up a 97-cent coffee, and enjoy your morning.
0: And you can sign up to win the Kenny Chesney Eric Church tickets.
2: That's true, too.
0: Which we have to give away. That shows at MetLife. And, you know, as far as venting goes, it's been an abbreviated overly bothered by Thursday.
2: We've been busy.
0: We have given you the opportunity to open up the Wolf Country app and text us whatever it is that's bothering you, because you know what? Venting sometimes makes you feel better.
2: Getting it off your chest instead of letting it fester is probably the best thing you could do.
0: Yeah, I feel like Elaine in Hopewell Junction texted in, "I'm overly bothered by my new lawnmower. Last week, I had to get a brand new battery. Now I threw a belt. I guess it really doesn't want me to mow the yard."
2: Said you're done for the season. Pack it up. Pack it up, Elaine.
0: Addie and Roscoe is overly bothered by slow walkers who drive me insane.
2: Sandy in Pleasant Valley, bothered by people who don't yield at traffic circles. They just go slow down. They don't slow down at all, is what you're saying.
0: I feel like there needs to be an education course. That needs to be part of the driving test.
2: I think you're right.
0: Like, you need to know how to parallel park, three-point turn, zipper merge.
2: Zipper's a big deal.
0: And how to get in and out of a freaking traffic circle.
2: I was on the phone with my cousin who was driving home from Scarsdale yesterday, and she's like, ugh, I'm getting up to the zipper part, and no one knows how to do it.
0: Yeah.
2: It's awful.
0: Jay in Napanock, overly bothered by the ticket you receive while driving home on the thruway. Even though I see many drivers speeding even faster than I was, they get away with it.
2: Uh-oh.
0: Jay.
2: Sorry, Jay.
0: They're targeting you, buddy.
2: Slow down, bud.
0: What's bothering you? I know our friends at Kevin McCurdy's Haunted Mansion are hanging out with us. We had Holly on earlier. Rob's one of the guys that is really important to what Kevin McCurdy's has going on this year as they celebrate 50 years. Rob is bothered by something this morning. What is it, Rob?
3: Stores that have Christmas stuff out already.
2: Yep. Yeah. No, I would agree with you.
0: You know, and I feel like because you're in the Halloween business and you're also in the Christmas business, you want to take it month by month. October is dedicated to Halloween. And then after Halloween's done, November starts, then we can start talking about the holidays.
3: Let's wait a little bit.
0: All right.
2: But you guys love, like, the Halloween season. Do you kick it off early? Like, are you in the Halloween mood like I am, like July 5th?
3: That's all year long.
2: Okay, all year long. I like to hear that.
0: And I feel like you guys are always thinking about ideas of what you can do to make the next year at the Haunted Mansion even better.
3: Oh, yeah, all the time.
2: Just people.
0: Yeah. 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
2: We have to.
0: If you haven't vented to us, you have 20 minutes to do it.
2: 20 minutes, okay.
0: Because we're going to announce our winner coming up at 9:15 this morning here on The Wolf.
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2: It's the Waking Up with CJ and Jess show, and here are three things you need to know before you go. 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Whether you need a new set of tires or work done under the hood, Peter and his team at Tire King and Auto Repair have you covered. 10 Hudson Valley residents are facing felony drug charges this morning after the Attorney General's office announced the takedown of a cocaine trafficking ring operating across Ulster and Orange counties. Investigators say the ring was run by a 51-year-old Marlboro man who used a trucking company parking lot as a deal location and referred to cocaine in text messages as pizza, pies, and water. More than a kilogram of cocaine and cash were recovered. The investigation took nearly 2 years and involved wiretapping and hundreds of hours of surveillance. Defendants face up to 20 years in prison if convicted on the top count. A man has died after being taken into custody by New York State police at a Super 8 motel in the town of Montgomery. Troopers responded to the hotel around 11:30 p.m. Monday for a disturbance. Reports say the motel room was extensively damaged when police found the 36-year-old man in an angry state, taking him into custody. He was initially conscious, but EMS was called because of his condition before he went into cardiac arrest and died the following morning. State police say they are investigating the circumstances surrounding the incident. And Tombstone Pizza is offering limited edition kits. They're calling the pizza nobody asked for. It's frozen pizza with packets of candy corn to sprinkle on top. Now, the kits are going to be available for $1.31 each, but they won't be in stores. They're going to be released through several different drops on their website. The first is tomorrow at 2 p.m. The others are going to be on October 9th and October 23rd. Each kit includes a tombstone pepperoni pizza or a tombstone five cheese pizza, packets of candy corn, and baking directions, which is super easy. You just bake and then add the candy corn after. Maybe if you want to spice it up, you put the candy corn in on top when you bake it, and it melts into the pepperoni cups.
0: Yeah, I don't know. Listen, you know what? Don't try that at home unless you can keep an eye on it, because that may explode.
2: That may be flammable.
0: Yeah, that may not look good.
2: Because we don't know what candy corn's actually made out of.
0: Right.
2: The Yankees took the wild card last night against the Red Sox, and you can get more on these stories through the Wolf Country app.
0: All right, Jess, thank you. 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
0: All right, let's bring Tom in for an update. What do you have for us, my friend?
15: 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A little bit of company inbound at the Mid-Hudson Bridge and delays off the arterial roadway into Route 9. Route 9 and the Wappingers Falls Poughkeepsie Line accident should be off to the shoulder. Eastbound 84 accident by exit 52. Throughway looks okay. Construction setting up 17 westbound into 84 in Middletown. Newtown, Southbury, Danbury, still some heaviness. 684 still busy through the construction zone. 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
2: Mostly cloudy today with a chance of a shower and a high of 74. Partly cloudy tonight with a low of 63. Then cloudy on Friday with rain possible and a high of 83. 63 right now in Pine Bush, 65 in Ridgefield. 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

one for new country in the Hudson Valley and Danbury. 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

0: good morning. It is the Waking Up with CJ and Jess show at 9:06. We're at the Flory's Convenience Store in Delhi, the Mobile, on Route 82 in Hopewell Junction. We're out here for a little less than an hour.
1: Hanging out here until 10.
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1: We got a pumpkin.
0: What's your first name? Yeah. Kelly just stopped in and said she wanted to vote for chocolate
1: mac. No, she said pumpkin. Stop stealing my vote.
0: So now you can sign up, Kelly, to win tickets to see Kenny Chesney and Eric Church at MetLife Stadium. And that's how easy it is to sign up.
1: You smell some coffee, you taste some coffee,
0: right,
1: whatever you got to do.
0: And if you download and install the the Flory's app, you should also have the Wolf Country app. We'll give you a second entry.
1: Yes, we will.
0: So stop by. I do want to say hi to Jibs. And the DOT crew,
1: Jibs,
0: at Limekiln, over in Limekiln. So I appreciate those guys. Jibs' daughter, mm-hmm, I actually coached in CYO basketball back in the day.
1: Mini Jibs
0: with Isabella. She was really good.
1: She was good.
0: Yeah, she was like a defender.
1: Yeah.
0: And
1: scrappy.
0: She was no joke.
1: Did they call her Jibs?
0: They did not.
1: It's a good basketball nickname.
0: So hi to the DOT folks at Limekiln. We appreciate you guys.
1: And hi to Maureen, who just stopped by and was telling us all about her dog, Harley.
0: Yeah.
1: And she had a dog on her sweater. She said, that looks exactly like my dog.
0: I love the fact that we get to come out and meet folks. So if you are in the Hopewell Junction area, stop by and say hi. We do have the second code for the $25,000 cash grab coming up in 12 minutes.
1: All right.
0: Right here on The Wolf. Good luck.

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1: I am so excited that we've been able to team up with Flory's, and if this is any indication how this tour is going to be, what a great kickoff.
0: Yeah.
1: Live here at the Flory's at 1563 Route 82 in Hopewell Junction. And you know, we're not able to do stuff like this without support from great people like, you know, Jim and the team here at Flory's.
0: They're awesome.
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0: People are venting.
1: Yeah, we got a lot of, I know Amy in Clinton Corners is overly bothered by people who constantly take advantage of her kindness.
0: Colleen in Mayapak says she's overly bothered by people who show up to the office sick. Keep your stuffy nose at home.
1: Laura in Woodburn, I am bothered by unmaintained roads with potholes.
0: The potholes are back.
1: Just the other day, I had to pick up my muffler out of the road because it got snagged and broke off.
0: What?
1: Jess in Fishkill, good morning, guys. I'm overly bothered by the ladies in my office at my school who can't even say good morning when you walk in.
0: Well, you know what, Jess? Good morning.
1: Good morning.
0: From me and CJ.
1: Good morning
0: good
1: to
0: morning.
1: You. Have a great day. See, if you come to the Flory's on Route 82 in Hopewell Junction, the Flory's Mobile, we're greeting everyone that walks in.
0: Chrissy in Poughkeepsie just texted in her OBB. My OBB is men. Do they really think us women are stupid? Why do they think it's okay to have a side piece? It's a good question, Chrissy.
1: A side piece of what? Chicken?
2: Toast.
1: Chicken!
0: Toast. Side piece. Come on.
1: CB and Hurley, I think, has an OBB we can all relate to. Having an appointment 1.5 hours away, and then they cancel the appointment 25 minutes before I arrive.
0: That is something to be bothered by,
1: that
0: for sure.
1: Would absolutely pee me off.
0: That drives me nuts.
1: Yeah, so CB's now in the running for the Riley Green tickets. We're going to announce our winner.
0: Our winner is Jordan, listening in, I believe, Wallkill, who texted, I'm overly bothered by slow drivers, especially when I'm running late for work. Sounds like a personal problem.
1: It's always.
0: But I get it. And they said, I would love Riley Green tickets in the worst way.
1: Yeah, love, love, love Riley Green tickets in the worst way.
0: Well, Jordan,
1: you're a winner.
0: Hey!
1: Going to see Riley Green at Bethel Woods coming up next summer. Tickets go on sale tomorrow morning at BethelWoodsCenter.org. And Jess and I will be back in the studio tomorrow morning. Mm-hmm. We'll launch a phone check Friday,
0: which will give you the opportunity to win the last Win 'Em Before You Can Buy 'Em tickets.
1: All right. So maybe you are thinking about, all right, how much can I budget to spend on Riley Green tickets this year?
0: Yeah.
1: Ready to go.
3: 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Kenny Chesney's latest number one hit, Carry On, gets him closer to a Tim McGraw chart record. Their record is the most weeks on top of the charts.

0: 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That is 302.
1: Wow, that's a little confusing from last hour.
0: For the first one, right?
1: All right, 302 is the second code of the day. That's the 9 a.m. code for Thursday, October 1st. 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
1: I feel like there's something each of us would do with an extra $25,000, and the only way you can win it is to put that code in now, 302. Thanks again to Stewart Shops here on the Wolf.
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0: It is the Waking Up with CJ and Jess show at 9:33. We are on the Coffee and Country Tour.
1: First stop.
0: Yes, we've landed at the Flory's Mobile on Route 82 in Hopewell Junction. And we've been talking about different flavors of coffee all morning, giving you a chance to sign up to win Kenny Chesney and Eric Church tickets for the show at MetLife Stadium. We had folks from Kevin McCurdy's Haunted Mansion on with us.
1: Talking about their 50th year this year.
0: It's going to be a great month of October over in Wappingers. Check out thehauntedmansion.com. And, you know, the folks here at Flory's welcomed us in for the Coffee and Country Tour. And they have a really unique relationship with a local organization that we're super excited to be helping promote. Mm-hmm. And that, of course, is Miles of Hope. And Jen joins us here at the broadcast table to talk about Miles of Hope. Jen, first of all, good morning and thank you for stopping by.
2: Good morning. Thanks so much for having me.
0: Of course. Now, if folks aren't sure, what does Miles of Hope do?
2: Miles of Hope Breast Cancer Foundation is a local foundation that supports outreach, education, and support for anyone diagnosed with breast cancer in the 9 counties of the Hudson Valley.
0: Now, that is a huge partake. That has to be so hard for you guys to cover that much area. And the fact that the folks here at Flory's do their part by raising money to help you guys do what you do is one of the reasons we're super excited to have you on. Now, I know if you stop in the Flory's, they're doing a roundup promotion.
1: Yes, inside and outside.
0: Right, so you can do it at the pump, you can do it inside, and basically what a roundup is if you buy something and it's $6.35, you can round it up to $7, and that remaining change will go to the folks at Miles of Hope. Now, Miles of Hope's been around for a while.
2: We are in our 22nd year.
0: 22nd year. Amazing. And you guys do events all throughout the year. And you have something special coming up this weekend?
2: We do. This Sunday is our annual community walk for breast cancer at James Baird State Park. We do this every year where anyone can come and walk. You can register online. You can create a team, walk in honor of someone, walk in memory of someone, or just come out to support the cause.
0: And how do folks sign up for that?
2: Everything, all the information is available on our website at milesofhope.org. Okay. There's a link for events. There's a drop down. You can see all the events that we have going on for us, including the community walk.
0: Right.
2: And that'll take you right to our website. You can see what the event looks like. There's photographs. There's an opportunity to donate, support a team, or register yourself. And if you're not quite sure your schedule yet, just show up on Sunday morning. You can come up until 9:30, 10 o'clock. We take off for our walk at 10. We're going to have a fabulous ceremony at 9:30. We're down by the stage at James Baird State Park in Pleasant Valley.
0: Right.
2: We have hundreds of people there. There's a great sense of community. There's great energy. We
0: love
2: have
0: it.
2: Cheerleaders there cheering us on.
1: That's so cool.
2: And it's just really a wonderful morning filled with great spirit.
0: And listen, if awesome. You are like me and mm-hmm. you always try to, you know, do two things at once, you can do the walk and then you can go over to JB's and use a $50 gift card, which you can get for half price at halfpricehudsonvalley.com.
1: That is true.
0: All right,
1: walk
0: so listen,
1: off.
0: And I'm telling you, their chef over there is no joke.
1: Worked for the Yankees.
0: Yeah, he did. So listen, Miles of Hope, great organization. And it's due in large part to folks like Jen, who, you know, does a lot of running around and a lot of organizing. And we thank you for coming in real quick to, you know, spread the word, not only about what you guys are doing this weekend, but the organization itself. Folks, if you're looking for information, it's milesofhope.org. That's milesofhope.org. And if you want to do your part, you can go online, you can donate, you can sign up for the walk, like everything Jen mentioned, but you can also do your part by stopping in the Flory's locations and round up to donate, and everything change-related will go directly to Miles of Hope, and I know this isn't the first time Flory's has done this. Jim was on with us earlier and said, you know, last year they raised about $10,000
2: to
0: help your cause, which, you know what, we're going to try to beat that number this year.
2: That would be fantastic. And thank you to Flory's, because last year was the first year, was a tremendous partnership. They were so supportive. And again, those little roundups really add up. And it was an incredible donation that they made, and we're very grateful for them for their support.
0: Yeah, well, thank you again, Jen, for stopping by.
2: Thank you so much.
0: And we look forward to talking to you guys again, because we are going to have someone from Miles of Hope join us every stop on the Coffee and Country Tour.
1: So we'll get a recap of the walk next week.
0: So good luck on Sunday.
2: Thank you so much.
0: I hope that you, if we do talk again, if we're talking to you or Lynn, whoever's going to come by, We hope that you had thousands of people show up on Sunday.
2: Oh, let's cross our fingers and let's hope for some sunshine.
0: All right, very nice. Thank you again, Jen. We'll take a quick break. We are going to wrap up the first stop on the Coffee and Country Tour. Coming up next here on The Wolf.
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2: At its finest. I love it.
1: Listen, the Coffee and Country Tour, stop one is now officially in the books.
2: In the books. Done.
1: Thank you to everyone who came by to see us as we lift off the fall edition of the Coffee and Country Tour with our friends at Flory's Convenience and Deli. And, you know, we really didn't even talk about the deli.
2: We didn't.
1: Like, the deli here at the Flory's is on, it's like next level.
2: Those empanadas are mouthwatering. They smell so good.
1: Yeah. So they got a great staff working here at Flory's. We do want to thank Jim and the entire team here at Flory's for allowing us to take up a little bit of space. We appreciate you guys, and we look forward to seeing you at our second stop, which will happen 1 week from today. We are heading to Mayopac. And we will be at the Flory's on Bryan Pond Road next Thursday. That's the one right off of the Taconic.
2: Mm-hmm.
1: It is the Flory's. It was my first introduction to the Flory's world.
2: It's where you fell in love.
1: Right, because I not only fell in love with their coffee, but I fell in love with the fact that they got the best bathrooms.
2: They do, actually.
1: The one at Bryan Pond Road, my daughter used to play soccer down there, mm-hmm. and I was at that location 4 times a week.
2: It's very clean.
1: I knew their bathroom
2: well taken care
1: better
2: of.
1: Than I knew the bathroom at my own house.
2: Yeah.
1: So thank you to Flory's for keeping their bathroom spot on.
2: They do a great job.
1: So we're looking forward to being at the one in Mahopac. Next Thursday as we do what we can to meet you guys. Listen, that's what the Coffee and Country Tour is all about.
2: We're getting out there. We want to say hi, hang out in the morning, have a cup of coffee with you.
1: So please, if you did not make it today, or even if you did, we'd love to see you next week. We are keeping track of the whole coffee tally. Pumpkin versus
2: up by one.
1: Up by one. All right.
2: Wow.
1: All right. Up by one vote.
2: Oh, my God. I just knocked everything over.
1: Now, if you are interested in trying out the chocolate macadamia, you can stop into Flory's.
2: I will say I had some of the chocolate macadamia. It's good. No pumpkin spice. It's good.
1: Better.
2: It's better. To each their own.
1: Yep. And I will take that to the grave with me there, chocolate nut.
2: Pumpkin.
1: Stop in the Flory's any day. 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
2: And just also paying for the scares. Like, if you want to get your kids back, I think this is the way to do it. For misbehaving all year?
1: I feel like...
2: Get them in there.
1: They put so much effort into their displays every year that I get super excited for it.
2: Well, I remember them, like, vividly from when I was a kid.
1: Yeah.
2: There was one... I'm going to have to talk to Holly about this. There was one when I was probably 8, 9, 10, maybe. And it was an alien in the elevator. The top of the elevator shaft.
1: Right.
2: The shaft came down, and it was like the big alien time.
1: Right.
2: Freaked out. Someone in the house was like, do you want to take her out? Like, they were trying to show my mom the side exit. And I think my mom was like, absolutely not. She deserves it. She wanted to come.
1: We're leaving.
2: She wanted to come.
1: Check out thehauntedmansion.com and get excited because 50 years, they're going to be doing some real fun stuff this year. Chocolate macadamia. See?
2: I don't know. It looked like he pointed at pumpkin.
1: Yeah, pointing at pumpkin.
2: But he already voted.
1: He
2: already voted.
1: But he came back.
2: You can't vote twice.
1: No.
2: No. Not in this race.
1: TheHauntedMansion.com. Thanks again, Holly and Rob. We appreciate you guys. So that'll do it for us.
2: We're getting out of here.
1: Patty is up next to take you through the rest of your Thursday into the afternoon. She's got the next code on the way for the $25,000 cash grab. So make sure you have our app ready to go. And who knows, maybe you win $25,000.
2: That would be pretty cool.
1: All right. Thank you to Trevor. Appreciate everything Trevor does. Jess, send us on our way.
2: Ready?
1: Yeah.
2: Bye, y'all.
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I'm Patty Quinn, and this is officially the start of my part of your Thursday workday with the Wolf.

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0: All right, where is your device? 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

0: here. Don't forget, Stewart's, not just coffee. They've got Giddy's Gas and that delicious fall flavor of ice cream. Make sure you check them all out. And let me get you the 10 o'clock code for today. 610, like 610. 610 is the code you need to enter right now. Look for that win cash button, tap it, scroll down to where you see the 10 o'clock slot with today's date, and put in 610. Yep, it could be the reason you put $25,000 in your bank account before the end of October. Yep, 610. Good luck. We got a weather check and Luke Combs on the way on the Wolf.
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0: And two-time Grammy nominee Maggie Rose.
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0: Plus, welcome home the Voice Season 19 finalist, Hudson Valley's very own Ian Flanagan. 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
6: 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Sun and clouds, 76 today. Overnight, partly cloudy, low of 63. For your Friday, sun and 81. Chance of a shower, though, Friday afternoon. And then looking at the possibility of rain Friday overnight with a low of 50. You need breaking news or weather updates? 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

$25. 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Yep. 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

Dustin Lynch, where it's at. A lot of you got to see Dustin at Resorts World Catskill in September. My question is, are you ready to see Hudson Westbrook in Wallingford, Connecticut in November? 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Check out the Win Stuff tab. Here's Hudson with Painted You Pretty on The Wolf.

0: 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We've got Taylor Swift ready to go next on The Wolf.
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issues in Texas still breaking records. Another week, number one on that hot billboard chart. I'm Patty Quinn. We're rolling through 10 in a row. And when we wrap it up, we've got another chance for you to get in on the $25,000 cash grab. So stay tuned. Thomas Rhett now on The Wolf.

That is Luke Combs, Be By You. I'm Patty Quinn. And if you didn't hear, our Wolf Den inductee for September was an amazing organization called Heart 911. Yep. We want to honor someone you know for the month of October. 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

0: songwriter, great judge on The Voice, and underwear model. Oh, yeah, and a dog dad, Mr. Riley Green. Think as you drunk. I'm Patty Quinn. So are you thinking about what you would do with $25,000?
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0: Listen, thinking about what you do with the money is not bad luck. You'd be conjuring the concept of you stuffing that cash in your pocket. I know some people don't like to think about it because then they think it won't happen. But it could, simply because all you need is to be listening for codes every hour at 20 after. 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All right, so what is this hour's code you need to enter on the Win Cash button on the Wolf Country app? 449, like 449, 449. Enter that now. It could be the $25,000 code. I don't want you to miss out. 449. Coming up, a weather check and Jelly Roll ready to go on the Wolf.
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15: Sunny clouds today, 76. Overnight tonight, a few clouds, low of 63. And we are looking at sunshine, 81 tomorrow, but there is a chance we could also see a shower Friday afternoon and through the overnight Friday as we dip to 50. You need breaking news or weather updates? 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

Jelly Rolls, I'm Not Okay. And it is going to be all right, especially if you're the person we get to call up and say, hey, you won the $25,000, but you got to get the codes. Did you miss the 1120 code? Here it is again. 449. 449. Good luck. New job party. Boots off.

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1: CJ and I back in studio Friday morning with your last chance to win them before you can buy them. 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

Green Grass Grows, a favorite from Tim McGraw. So if you missed CJ and Jess this morning, the Coffee and Country Tour lifted off at Flory's Convenience in Deli, and they will be out every Thursday in October. Next week, you can catch them at Flory's in Manpack on Bryant Pond Road. So make it a point to be there Thursday morning from 6 a.m. to 10 a.m. John Morgan now, kidding myself, on the

0: John Morgan's Kid Myself, and you're going to be able to check in with John Sunday morning, 8 o'clock, here on The Wolf. John is co-hosting the 30 Biggest Country Songs of the Week with Country Countdown USA and Lon Helton. So don't miss that. Sunday morning on The Wolf, we've got Nate Smith ready to go. We're going to kick off 10 in a row. And when we wrap it up at 12:20, you'll have another chance at that $25,000 cash grab. Stick around.
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Think Some Things. I'm Patty Quinn, and I hope you're thinking about joining me and the Wolf Crew. Tomorrow night, we're headed out for another Friday night Miller Lite College Night. This time, Bacchus and New Paul's is where we're going to land at 7 o'clock. I'll get you more details in the lunch hour. Right now, Ella Langley, Be Her.

one for new country in the Hudson Valley and Danbury. 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

That's Morgan Wallen. I'm Patty Quinn, inviting you to join me and the Wolf Crew at Bacchus and New Paul's tomorrow night, starting at 7, for another Friday night Miller Lite College Night. 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There'll be $4 Miller drafts. We're bringing along some winning. And they've got a karaoke night planned starting at 9 o'clock with the Wolf.

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0: Jaded Coat Wessel and Ella Langley. So, are you ready to grab up some cash?
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0: Let's face it, every bill right now is making you wince. They're all a little higher, even the grocery bill. $25,000 could ease a little bit of that pain, right? So let me get you.

0: They say Pete once drove through New York City at rush hour. He never touched the brakes, not once. 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And he made it to his destination on time. Improbable? 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Impossible? Well, nothing's impossible.
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1: That's for certain.
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0: One thing we know for certain, Pete sleeps on a Mills Palm mattress.
1: Because a great day starts the night before.
0: Have you slept on a Mills Palm mattress?
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2: Sun and clouds, 76 today. Overnight, down to 63. Mostly sunny on your Friday. Chance of a shower in the afternoon, high of 81. Friday overnight, a low of 50. Chance of showers as well. By Saturday, we're looking at sunshine and 69. Sunday, the same, sun and 68. 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

Blake Shelton's Guy with a Girl. So, did you miss the code at 1220? All right, one more time. It was 746. 746. Good luck. On a train.

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1: Coming up on Friday, the 5 at 7:45 returns with a $690 jackpot. That's right. You can win serious cash by waking up with Jess and I Friday morning here on The Wolf.

one of them girls. That is Lee Bryce. So as you know, no one played the 5 at 7:45 this morning because CJ and Jess were out on the road at Flory's Convenience in Delhi. So tomorrow morning, they're coming

0: mornings from Jason Aldean. I'm Patty Quinn, and anytime now, someone has got to win the 5 at 7:45. CJ and Jess don't play on Thursdays while they're out at Coffee and Country, which means Wednesday's jackpot rolled over to Friday. So tomorrow morning, up for grabs, $690. Yep, $690. We haven't had a jackpot that large. I think this is maybe going to be the fourth largest jackpot in the 3 years we've been playing this game. 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And who knows? 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Thanks to Kingston Fine Jewelry. Online at kingstonfinejewelry.com. They're also on Voices Lane in Kingston, ready to help you out with all of your jewelry needs. Coming up, 10 in a row kicks off with Chase Matthews. Stick around. We're the Wolf.
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0: never touched the brakes. 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

Patty Quinn. 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Don't miss a minute. Here's Lauren Elena. Another

0: That is Russell Dickerson. I'm Patty Quinn. 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

0: South of Sanity. That is Zach Topp. I'm Patty Quinn. And it might seem insane to think that you could win the $25,000, but I don't know why. Somebody has to win.
1: Imagine paying off that credit card and actually breathing a little easier. Your chance to win 25 grand is happening right now. 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
0: As I like to say, nothing is impossible.

Yep. So you just play. You grab a code every hour between 8 a.m. and 6 p.m. at 20 after, and you put them in on the Win Cash button on the Wolf Country app. One of those codes could be the $25,000 code, and you could be the person walking away with the cash. So what is the 1 o'clock code? It is 355. 355. Thanks to your local Stewart shop. They're not just a coffee shop, but they've got delicious coffee, by the way. 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Don't miss out.

0: They say Pete once drove through New York City at rush hour. 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Impossible? Well, nothing's impossible.
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1: Because a great day starts the night before.
0: Have you slept on a Mills Palm mattress?
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4: 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Partly cloudy, 76 today, overnight a low of 63. For your Friday, mostly sunny, chance of a shower though in the afternoon. And then Friday overnight, a chance of shower with a low of 50. 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

So next Tuesday night, the Sounds of Nashville at the Bardavon Theater in Poughkeepsie. 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You can still get tickets through bardavon.org. And tomorrow, during your workday, I'm going to be talking to the Hudson Valley Zone, Ian Flanagan. Make sure you're listening in. New Megan Maroney now. Here's Medicine on the Wolf.

0: is Megan Maroney. Big new music from her called Medicine. I'm Patty Quinn. So The Wolf is super excited to be presenting Burnout Nationals, their big season finale, coming up Saturday at the Orange County Fair Speedway. 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Get info there, too. And tomorrow morning, with the Early Morning Brain Stimulator, you could win a pair of tickets courtesy of Burnout Nationals, The Wolf, listening to CJ and Jess, and playing along with the Early Morning Brain Stimulator question and answer, which I'm giving you right now. Question seems a little off season. That's a hint, by the way, at the answer. The first time this was offered in a car was 1933. Now, I'm thinking about this and I'm going to make a joke that I'm going to say it was because you rolled down the window. I had no idea that this was possible in 1933. I'm not real mechanical. I don't know a lot about technology. I'm the first person that you do not want touching your computer. So what is the first time it was offered in a car was 1933? Air conditioning. I had no idea we had air conditioning in 1933. So apparently we did in cars. First time it was offered. And no, it's not rolling down the window. So anyway, little off season if you ask me, because right now you may be looking for the heat. Although it's still a little humid, right? Air conditioning, the answer you need to be a winner tomorrow morning on The Wolf and head to Burnout Nationals. 10 in a row, kicking off with Jason Aldean next.
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Kane Brown on 97.7, 97.3, and 105.5 with Wolf. The station that brings you 10 in a row all day long while you're working. And then at 3 o'clock, we flip into the 3 o'clock happy hour with Chrissy. But that's coming up in an hour of nonstop country on

anymore. Ella Langley and Morgan Wallen on The Wolf. I'm Patty Quinn. This is my reminder again for you to join me and the Wolf crew tomorrow night at Bacchus in New Paltz for another big Miller Lite College Night. And we're going to have your chance to win tickets to either the Jets or Giants in December. It's going to be a lot of fun. Bacchus starting at 7 tomorrow night with the Wolf.

0: Lainey Wilson's phone keys wallet. John Mayer on that one with her. I'm Patty Quinn. So what do you want to do with $25,000? Do you want to go on a vacation? Do you want to just put it in the bank? You want to maybe save it for your retirement? Or maybe you're playing with friends and all of you have agreed to divide it up evenly. Either way, here's what you need.
1: What if you could finally replace that car that's held together by hope and duct tape? 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It's the $25,000 cash grab.
0: All right, so the 2 o'clock code, thanks to your local area steward shop, who I hope you will stop in to try some of their limited edition fall flavors. The code is 523, like 523. 523. You want to open up the Wolf Country app, tap on the win cash button. If you're on the website, you can hit the picture with the big belt buckle that says 25,000. Yep, and then just scroll down till you see today's date and the 2 o'clock slot and put in 523. 523. Good luck. Weather check on the way. Dylan Scott, too, coming up on The Wolf.
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0: They say Pete once drove through New York City at rush hour. 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Impossible? Well, nothing's impossible.
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0: 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We've got partly cloudy skies for what's left of today. Overnight tonight, we'll be going to 63. Tomorrow, mostly sunny, 81. Chance of a shower in the afternoon. Friday, overnight, a chance of a shower with a low of 50. Saturday, sun in 69. Sunday, pretty much the same. You need breaking news? 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
1: She looks so pretty when the makeup on. 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

is Dylan Scott, My Girl. 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It was 523. This hour's code, 523. It's Jelly Rolls, hands up on the wolf.

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1: Coming up on Friday, the 5 at 7:45 returns with a $690 jackpot. That's right, you can win serious cash by waking up with Jess and I Friday morning here on The Wolf.

Tyler Hubbard on 97.7, 97.3, and 105.5. We're the Wolf. I'm Patty Quinn. Hey, we've got a big new thing called the 3 o'clock happy hour. More on that coming up after Luke Combs on the Wolf.

0: you. That is Luke Combs on The Wolf. I'm Patty Quinn. My time to head out on your Thursday workday, turning you over to Chrissy. She's got this cool new thing for you that we kick off at 3 o'clock. It's a whole hour of nonstop country. And actually, it's a little extra because it starts right after this break and sort of goes into the 4 o'clock. So hopefully we're getting you through your Thursday afternoon at work with all your favorite country, just making things feel a whole lot better, taking the stress down a notch, or putting a little extra bounce in the step so that you're, getting that project finished a little sooner too. It's all coming up with 3 more chances for you to get in on the $25,000 cash grab. The next code is coming your way at 3:20 on The Wolf.
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0: say so.
1: Dan and Shay's Say So. I'm Patty Quinn. I'm out. Chrissy on her way in. We've got her 3 o'clock happy hour kicked off. Big hour of nonstop country and another chance at that $25,000 coming up.

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Chrissy. 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

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Riley Green is killing it on The Voice. I love him on that show. Easy going attitude, and of course his corgi Carl. 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

Stapleton up for CMA Entertainer of the Year. I know another artist who is rooting for him hard. 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He just revealed he has a bromance for Chris Stapleton. 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

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Want to buy a new Harley, maybe a new rider mower, and then hire somebody to do your lawn? Dream it up, because you could win $25,000 in two songs.

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1: 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All are welcome. It's 18 to get in, 21 to drink with a small cover charge. So make plans to join me, CJ, at Billy Joe's on the Newburgh waterfront. And don't forget to give them a follow on Instagram at Billy Joe's NY, and I'll see you on the dance floor.

0: They say Pete once drove through New York City at rush hour. He never touched the brakes, not once. 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And he made it to his destination on time. Improbable? Absolutely. Impossible? Well, nothing's impossible.
1: They say that, do they?
0: Yes, Pete, they do. 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
1: That's for certain.
0: And is it true, Pete, that any size, any comfort level of Mills Palm mattresses can be had for only $99 a month?
1: It's always true.
0: One thing we know for certain, Pete sleeps on a Mills Palm mattress.
1: Because a great day starts the night before.
0: Have you slept on a Mills Palm mattress?
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6: 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Partly cloudy overnight, a low of 63. Tomorrow, mostly sunny, 81. Chance of showers possibly Friday afternoon and Friday overnight as we dip down to 50. Then Saturday, it's sunshine in 69. Sunday looking the same. You need breaking news or weather updates? 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

Hey, it's Chrissy, and while you're wrapping up your workday with a guy that's joining Kenny Chesney and Eric Church on the Vibe Room tour next year, it's Graylin James with a true story. It's Water at Your Wedding.

0: 97.7, 97.3, and 105.5. We are the Wolf. Graylin James there. Water at a wedding. And Graylin James, he obviously going to be a part of a pretty big thing happening in 2027, the original Vibe Rooms tour. That, of course, starring Graylin James, Sheryl Crow, Eric Church, and oh yeah, Kenny Chesney. Now, if you'd like to go to that show on us, all you have to do is join us on the Wake It Up with CJ and Jess show's Coffee and Country Tour, which is landing at Flory's locations all across the Hudson Valley. Earlier today, we were at the Flory's in Hopewell Junction, right off of Route 82 near the Taconic. And coming up next Thursday, we'll be at the Flory's on Bryant Pond Road in Mahopac here on The Wolf.
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0: Looking for some fun? 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And don't forget to give them a follow on Instagram at Billy Joe's NY, and I'll see you on the dance floor. 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
20: Time now to take a look at what's happening on the roads. We've got a Wolf traffic update.
21: Good afternoon. Pretty tough at the Kingston-Rhinecliff Bridge this afternoon. 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Eastbound traffic on 199 is jammed up from 32 to the Kingston-Rhinecliff Bridge. It's slow across Oakland River Road. Westbound delays into River Road. And then pretty good once you're on the span. We've got delays also at the Mid-Hudson Bridge. It is slow across eastbound and about half mile of stop going 44. Approaches heading westbound are busy with construction. Newburgh Beacon Bridge is fine in both directions. There are delays though westbound on 84, stop-and-go traffic, exit 39 to 37. Eastbound, a five-minute delay into Super 7 in Danbury. On a stop-and-go traffic, getting up to Old Hopewell Road on 9D, northbound, Mold State Road, and on 9, northbound to Old Hopewell Road. Traffic is backed up from Smithtown Road. Mid-Hudson Valley Federal Credit Union believes that progress starts with a step and momentum comes from what happens next. Since 1963, they've been proudly serving nearly 95,000 members, 14 locations, to help move their community forward. MHV, building what matters together. I'm John Grimeyer.
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0: They say Pete once drove through New York City at rush hour. 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And he made it to his destination on time. Improbable? 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Impossible? Well, nothing's impossible.
1: They say that, do they?
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1: It's always true.
0: One thing we know for certain, Pete sleeps on a Mills Palm mattress.
1: Because a great day starts the night before.
0: Have you slept on a Mills Palm mattress?
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7: Partly cloudy overnight, a low of 63 tomorrow. Mostly sunny, 81. There is a chance we're looking at showers tomorrow afternoon and even through Friday overnight as we dip to 50. Saturday, sun and 69. Get breaking news and weather updates with the Wolf Country app.
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7: Time now to take a look at what's happening on the roads. We've got a Wolf traffic update.
8: Still pretty busy across Kingston-Rhinecliff Bridge. This report is sponsored by Tompkins Bank and Trust, eastbound side of 199. Stop and go from 32 right to and across Kingston-Rhinecliff Bridge out to River Road. Westbound is clear. Mid-Hudson Bridge, we've got some slowdowns eastbound across, and there's a half mile of stop and go approaching the span on 44. And, of course, we have a lot of traffic on the approaches in Poughkeepsie to the westbound span. Also, there are delays on 84. It's much improved, just slow now between exits 39 and 37 westbound across the Newburgh Beacon Bridge. Things move well. Headed east into Super 7 in Danbury, it is a 5-minute delay. Also, we've got some delays on 22 in Dover Plains. A crash is on the shoulder northbound by Woodside Drive. 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
1: Coming up on Friday, the 5 at 7:45 returns with a $690 jackpot. 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

0: Waking Up with CJ and Jess show. And if you've been following along, Dave Portnoy of Barstool Sports was seen out and about in Dutchess County over the weekend. He was doing his one bite pizza reviews. He stopped at three pizzerias. And last night he released the second one bite pizza review. This time it was for Hudson and Packard, which is on Academy Street in Poughkeepsie. If you've never been, they're a Detroit style pizzeria. If you've never had Detroit style pizza, it is incredible. Like crispy on the edges and soft and fluffy in the middle. Very good pizza. Hudson and Packard, one of the best Detroit style pizzas in the game right now. And Dave Portnoy had said he, you know, gives them a little tougher time with the grade. And Dave went in, tried Hudson and Packard, and gave them what he called a monstrous rating. Now, this is monstrous in a good way. He gave Hudson and Packard a 7.9. That is a great score. If you want to see why Dave liked Hudson and Packard pizza so much, we do have it up for you now on our website and the Wolf Country app.
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0: Luke Bryan, Country and She Knows It. That's off his new album, which is out now. It's called Signs. Luke is awesome. I don't know. Did you see where he was in Nashville on tour last week? And he didn't just sing, you know, his own songs and then leave. He actually brought out, I think, six artists. They included Carrie Underwood, Chris Stapleton. Let's see, who, by the way, Luke Bryan admitted that he has a bromance and he has a crush on Chris Stapleton. Darius Rucker, Dierks Bentley, Kane Brown, and Jason Aldean. They all came out at different times and sang a song with Luke Bryan. It was pretty awesome. If you want to see the video and read more about it, you can do that right now on our app.
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14: Hey, are you driving high right now? 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

0: 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Awesome Championship Wrestling presents Mischief Night 2. ACW champion Killer Cross defends against Joseph Sawyer, formerly known as Joe Gacy from the Wyatt Sticks in WWE. 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
3: Partly cloudy overnight, a low of 63 tomorrow. Mostly sunny, 81. Chance of a shower in the afternoon and through the overnight. Overnight Friday, looking at a low of 50. Saturday, sunshine in 69. Looking sunny on Sunday as well with a high of 68. 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
1: CJ and I back in studio Friday morning with your last chance to win them before you can buy them. 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

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John has just hit the road for a 19-show run. 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